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5: 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Now he's on TV. I turned on the TV. I seen a commercial on my TV. He got billboards up everywhere. You can't get away from him. He on the sides of buses. He's everywhere. Now he's sponsoring stuff. You seen it coming down the timeline. Can't get away from him. We get it.

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6: 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I seen a commercial on my TV. 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You can't get away from him. 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Now he's sponsoring stuff. You seen it coming down the timeline. Can't get away from him. We get it. 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
5: 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I can't stand Top Dog. Every time I turn on the radio, I hear him. Now he's on TV. I turned on the TV. I seen a commercial on my TV. He got billboards up everywhere. You can't get away from him. He on the sides of buses. He's everywhere. Now he's sponsoring stuff. 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Then the guy

0: 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If you get into an accident, that's who you call. Top Dog Law.
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5: 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You can't get away from him. 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He's everywhere. Now he's sponsoring stuff. 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
3: 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You can't get away from him. 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Now he's sponsoring stuff. You seen it coming down the timeline. Can't get away from him. We get it. Then the guy on the radio. 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It drives me crazy. 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Please deliver this message to Top Dog. 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Top Dog Law.
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2: You know who I can't stand? 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Now he's on TV. I turned on the TV. I seen a commercial on my TV. He got billboards up everywhere. You can't get away from him. He on the sides of buses. He's everywhere. Now he's sponsoring stuff. You seen it coming down the timeline. Can't get away from him. We get it. Then the guy on the radio, I really hate him. His voice is irritating. It drives me crazy. I be driving. I be trying to snatch the radio out the car when he come on. He irritates me. Then my kids. He got my kids in it. My kids walking around talking about they gonna bite me. Then my dog looking at him funny like, I'm ready to get rid of you too. Get away from me. Please deliver this message to Top Dog. Tell him whatever point you was trying to prove, you proved it. If you get into an accident, that's who you call. Top Dog Law.
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2: 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I can't stand Top Dog. 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He got billboards up everywhere. 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He's everywhere. Now he's sponsoring stuff. You seen it coming down the timeline. Can't get away from him. We get it.

0: please deliver this message to Top Dog. Tell him whatever point you was trying to prove, you proved it. If you get into an accident, that's who you call. 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
2: 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I seen a commercial on my TV. 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You can't get away from him. 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Now he's sponsoring stuff. You seen it coming down the timeline. Can't get away from him. We get it. Then the guy on the radio, I really hate him. 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

Right is wrong when hype is written on the soul. They lie that, style is surely our own thing, not the false disguise of showbiz. They lie solely from the soul, and this fact I can't deny. Strictly from the Dan called Stucky and from

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Glory for plus one and two. But that glory's been denied by cassettes and gookie eyes. People think they diss my person by stating I'm darkly packed.

Will. Good morning, everybody. You are listening to The Voice. Come on. Dig me now. One and only Steve Harvey. Man, got a radio show. Boy, oh boy, oh boy. I can't even tell you, man. I've been doing some thinking, and one of the things that I wanted to mention today to you as one of the principles of success, being grateful at all times is difficult to do. Being grateful at all times is very difficult to do. I find that to be true with myself. Now, there are others that might be able to do it, but just from talking and listening and living and learning, being grateful at all times is difficult to do, but it's necessary because it's such an act of faith in knowing that no matter what's going on, it's going to be all right. And it's hard to see that when things are not going in your favor, when things have turned so dramatically the other way, and it seems as though you're the only one in the situation where you're involved with other people, or someone got an accusation against you falsely, or somebody trying to do something to you unjustifiably, whatever the case may be. When it's happening to you, it does appear to you that, oh my goodness, man, this is horribly one-sided. So it is difficult. It is hard to do, to be grateful at all times, but it's so necessary. And I just want to point out a couple of things to you. First of all, the difficulty in being grateful in hard times is that, number one, the present circumstances oftentimes is just so pressing and so overwhelming that a lot of your energy is devoted to trying to come up with the solution for that, or trying to muster the strength to weather the storm, or trying to just brace yourself to try to get through it. And in doing that, it's hard to be grateful. It's hard to be grateful in pain. And I know it is, but here is the trick for me. This is what I've had to learn how to do. And I guess it takes practice to get here. It's not nothing you just start doing right away. You got to practice it in small increments to really get it. What I've always had to say to myself, and what I've learned to say to myself, is this is happening to me because God is working me through something. This is happening to me because it's some form of test that I have to pass in order to graduate to the next grade, and in order to be allowed to move to the next level. This is happening to me because there's something I need to purge my life of, my body of, my spirit of. Something's purging in me. And when you purge something, it's painful. You know, it's like a person getting off drugs. The withdrawal is agonizing, I've been told. And every documentary I've ever watched, it's an agonizing process to go cold turkey, to withdraw, to pull away after you've been doing something so long. And so I know that this process is tough when you're going through some pain, but when you're purging your system, when you're having to pass a test, when you're being made ready for the next level, that moment right in there, in realizing that that's what's happening, that's where you find the gratitude. That's where I found the gratitude. I hope I'm explaining this correctly. I'm gonna keep trying until I get it, but that's where you find the gratitude. The second part of it is that God has never left me. In all the things I've done, in all the mistakes I've made, all the lies I've told, all the situations I've gotten myself into, from being greedy and wanting too much for me, at the expense sometimes of other people, not doing it deliberately or in a vindictive way, because I've never had that spirit. I'm not a
vindictive or a mean person. But sometimes in my life, in wanting to do what I wanted to do, I didn't totally weigh out the cause and effect of the other person. I mean, can I just be real with you with that? I mean, how many times we done all done that? Look, it don't make you a bad person. You know, good people do bad things all the time. I just happen to have come to the realization that unknowingly and not with malice intent towards a person, I've hurt people looking at something I wanted to do without really looking at what the cause and effect would be on the other person. So in doing some of these things, I've created situations for myself. But God, through his grace and mercy, has allowed me to even get beyond that. So what I'm saying is God has never left me. In spite of myself, he's always gotten me through. So that's the other part of it too, see, that no matter what you're going through, you've got to understand that God has always gotten you through it. Now, hasn't he? Now, it may not be the way you wanted or the way you liked, but guess what? You can't do wrong and not pay for that now. That's not how this works. That's never going to be the case. But the great thing about God is he fires warning shots at us all the time. He gives us an opportunity to stop. You know, he don't fully punish us right away every time we do something wrong. Now, does he? You know, eventually you're going to get caught doing whatever it is you're doing. You do understand that, don't you? But the first time, that close call, that was a warning shot for you to stop. Look, I know you're not perfect. I know we all sinners down here. So I know you're going to make mistakes one time. I know you was looking at her when you wasn't supposed to. I know you said something to him when you wasn't supposed to.

0: supposed to. I know you got with her when you know you wasn't supposed to. And I know you got with him when you know you wasn't supposed to. So I tell you what I'm going to do. I'm going to fire a warning shot and maybe you'll slow your roll this time. But we keep on though. See, that's what happens. See, we just keep on. And then the next thing you know, we get caught. Now, oh Lord, have mercy. I want out of this. Yeah, well, see, you done dug this hole pretty deep. And he gonna get you out. But there's some things that's got to go down now because you didn't pay attention to the warning shot. See, had you stopped the first time you felt bad about it and said you wasn't gonna do it no more, the situation wouldn't be as critical. But because we don't stop and we go again, but God always forgives. He always allows us to get back up again. He always gives us mercy. He always gives us his grace. He always does that.
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1: This morning, watch for an accident blocking Edwin C. Moses Boulevard between Cincinnati Street and 75. Construction has your right lane closed northbound 75. Between Stanley Avenue and Wagner Ford Road. 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In the news, two Dayton police officers recovering from minor injuries after they were reportedly kicked by a suspect yesterday. DPD officials say the officers were trying to pull the man into a cruiser after he was arrested over a domestic incident. The ex-boyfriend of Nicole Slusser is denying criminal charges related to the discovery of her body outside his home. Shane Smith pleaded not guilty. Slusser had been reported missing when her remains were found in Smith's backyard. The Dayton Air Show supporting veterans and first responders by contributing to the Gary Sinise Foundation. Those who oversee the event have donated $10,000 to the organization. In sports, the Reds outlasted the Padres 4-3 to even their series at Great American Ballpark. Heat advisory in effect until 8 o'clock Thursday. Today, sunshine, hot with highs in the mid-90s. Tonight, clear skies, muggy and warm, lows in the mid-70s. 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
5: 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He on the sides of buses. He's everywhere. Now he's sponsoring stuff. You seen it coming down the timeline. Can't get away from him. We get it. Then the guy on the radio. I really hate him. His voice is irritating. It drives me crazy. I've been driving. I've been trying to snatch the radio out the car when he come on. He irritates me. Then my kids. He got my kids in it. My kids walking around talking about they gonna bite me. Then my dog. Looking at him funny like, I'm ready to get rid of you too. Get away from me. Please deliver this message to Top Dog. Tell him whatever point you was trying to prove, you proved it. If you get into an accident, that's who you call.
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0: Wednesday morning. Let's get it. Let's get it. This is your boy, Nephew Tommy, holding it down. Uncle Steve is out, but me and the crew are in. That's Shirley Strawberry, Carla Farrell, Mississippi Monica, and Kia Jr. Boy Spates, Rise and Shine. This right here, this show goes out to everybody who still got VHS tape sitting on top of their TV. Them people right there. Them people right there. Yes, the VHSers. That's back in the day. Yeah, DVDers. Those people right there. The CDers, yes. And then, of course, way back, the cassette tape people. Yes, those are the people that we are spotlighting this morning. We ain't gonna go back to 45 records. That just wipes it all the way out. Yeah. Rise and Shine, what it do this morning? Everybody good?
1: Hey, yeah,
2: man. Everybody good?
1: Good morning.
2: Remember we used to have your pen and pencil and your cassette? And you
0: to get it back in there.
2: Yes.
1: Yeah, these Generation Zers, they don't know nothing about that. Or millennials, for that matter, huh?
3: Do they know CDs? Do they even know CDs?
0: No.
1: I don't think so.
3: They know CDs. Yeah.
0: No, they came through like right around jump drive, and then they kind of, that was about it.
3: CDs were the hardest thing to open in the world.
2: Man.
4: It takes some time to get that CD open.
3: Yes.
0: Remember when what they call it, a Walkman? Remember when you wanted to have a Walkman? A Sony Walkman?
2: I thought that was the best invention ever.
0: What?
3: Because you guess what? You could walk with it. With your music. Yes.
0: When you had this whole zipped up thing of all your CDs in there, your whole folder.
3: The CD book.
0: Yep. Mm-hmm. So you get ready to take that road trip and you make sure that's the main thing got to be in the car. Yeah. We got them CDs.
3: You better talk.
0: We can roll up in here now, boy. We can road trip. Boy, if we had CDs and Buc-ee's, we'd have been cold. You hear me?
3: Woo! Just found out about Buc-ee's this year.
1: Oh my goodness!
0: You better get by
1: him.
3: I've never been to one.
0: Oh, you got
3: to
0: go visit. Yeah. Is there one outside Atlanta anywhere?
4: Yeah.
0: Does Atlanta have a bunch?
3: Is there? I don't know.
0: Georgia?
4: It's one right there.
2: Yeah. We know they're all over Texas. Yeah. I hear they're in Georgia and maybe Alabama, Carolinas too. Mm-hmm. Maybe. I'm not sure.
3: I don't take many road trips, but I'm going to find one.
0: Shirley. You ain't even got to go nowhere. Just drive the Buc-ee's.
4: That's a road trip.
0: It ain't
4: got
0: to be you going from city to city. Just drive the Buc-ee's so you can see.
3: Okay.
0: It's well worth it.
3: All right.
0: You ain't never seen 300 pumps at one time. You ain't never seen that.
2: It's a truck stop, not for truckers, though.
3: Oh, okay.
0: Exactly. That's the beautiful
2: what
0: thing.
2: It is. No 18-wheelers allowed.
0: Cleanest bathroom you've ever seen publicly.
2: Ooh, on the road
0: clean.
2: Stop.
3: Yeah. All right, coming up, thank you, nephew. Coming up at 32 minutes after the hour, we'll hear from the nephew again with his sexy self as he runs that prank back right after this. He's so sexy.
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1: All right, the nephew is here to run that prank back. What you got for us, Neff?
2: We
1: got
2: to get to it, Shirley. Your wife is cheating on both of us.
0: Man, you can't believe you said it.
2: You know, it's the nerve of some people, man.
3: Be audacious. Like,
2: where's the loyalty? The loyalty. You know, let's go, cat dog.
4: Hello?
2: I'm trying to reach Terrence, please.
4: Who's calling? Who's this?
2: Hey, my name is Mark. How you doing, brother? I work with your wife, Veronica. We're on the same sales floor together. I think I met you before, but I don't know if you remember meeting me, but I work at the job with Veronica.
4: Is everything all right there, or what's going on?
2: No. Everything's straight here at the job. No, not a problem at all at the job. But I wanted to.
4: Is she all right, or is everything all right?
2: Oh, yeah. She's all right. She's perfectly fine, man. I actually, like I said, my name is Mark, man. You don't remember me, Terrence, but I just wanted to talk to you. Like I say, you know, I got some things on that's been bothering me for a minute, and I just kind of wanted to reach out to you. And, you know, just kind of have like a little heart-to-heart talk with you, man. So maybe, you know, we can get things in a better position. But I just wanted me and you to have a conversation.
4: Wait a minute. Did Veronica give you my number, or how did you get my number? That's what I'm trying to, like, what's going on?
2: I've had your number. I just hadn't never reached out to you before. But like I say though, man, this has been bothering me for a minute, and I wanted to get it off my chest so you and I can try to, I guess, fix this whole issue. But I just want us to see if we can fix it, you know?
4: Well, fix the issue? What's the issue? I don't understand. I'm not following you. I don't understand. What is the issue?
2: So, but now, you know, like I said, I went on and got the nerve up to get you.
4: Spit it out, brother. Spit it out. Talk to me. What's going on?
2: Okay. Yeah. Your wife, man, is cheating on both of us. And we got to figure out we got to do something about this, man.
4: Did you say she's eating on both of us? What did you say?
2: She is cheating. She is cheating on the both of us, bro.
4: Wait a minute. It sounds like you said cheating. I don't know what you...
2: Veronica
4: you know
2: is...
4: I mean?
2: Listen to me, Terrence. Veronica is cheating on both of us.
4: You say Veronica's cheating on me?
2: And me, you know? And we gotta figure out what we're going to do, man. But as a husband, I'm going to need you to step up and get this thing in order.
4: What you talking about? You saying Veronica is cheating on me with you?
2: No. She's cheating on both of us with somebody else. I've been noticing her going out with this, going to lunch with this other cat. So I got pissed off about it. So I said, you know what? I can't take it no more.
4: Minute.
2: I'm calling Terrence.
4: You saying to me that my wife has been cheating around the job with somebody else?
2: She cheating on both of us, dude.
4: I don't get what you mean. If my wife is cheating on me and you calling me to tell me that she's cheating on me, I appreciate that. But I don't get what you're saying. You know, both of us, I don't get that part. I don't understand what you mean.
2: Well, me and Veronica been, you know, kind of cool, you know, last 8 months to a year. We've been, you know, pretty tight here at the job. You know what I'm saying? So,
4: listen, what you mean y'all been cool? That's what I don't understand. Like, what do you mean y'all been cool? Because that's my wife. Tell me what you're talking about.
2: All I'm saying is me and her been real cool. We've been real tight, you know. Sometimes we take lunch and then, you know, don't come back. That's our thing, though. But, you know, now, you know, I'm noticing, you know, she done went out, you know, she done went to lunch a couple of times with this brother named Alan. And I'm like, okay, no, it ain't finna go down like this here. You know what I'm saying?
4: Are you my wife, man?
2: Hey, that's not why I called you. I called
4: Are
2: you to
4: you my wife. That's what I want to know.
2: I'm telling you about this dude named Alan. I need you to step up as the husband and fix this.
4: But you telling me that my wife is cheating on both of us. There ain't no cheating on both of us. If she's cheating, she's cheating on me. You telling me that you're with my wife too? That you've been messing around with my wife?
2: That's not
4: what you're saying, brother.
2: That's not the part I'm trying to talk about. I'm trying to talk about this dude named Alan, man. That's what I'm trying to get out.
4: We're going to get to Alan. You saying that my wife, man, it's some crazy shit. Yo, you know what, man? I'm about to put my foot right up your Because I don't play those games. She's with her. She's with me. We messing around. We doing this and doing that. It don't work like that. You understand what I'm saying?
2: Dude, I hear what you're saying. But your beef ain't with me. The beef is with Alan.
4: She's messing over
2: both of us with Alan, dog.
4: I'm about to call her a three-way because this is some bullshit right here. I'm telling
2: okay,
4: you right
2: well,
4: now.
2: Okay, hold on, bro. I just want you to deal with Alan.
4: Are you at the job right now?
2: I'm at the job, yeah.
4: I'm about to come put my foot all in your you understand me?
2: No, I hear you, man. Alan is the one that then blew this thing out of proportion, dog. She messing over me and you with this here.
4: There ain't no me and you. I don't share. You see what I'm saying?
2: Yeah, I hear you.
4: You don't hear me. You don't hear me. I don't share. There ain't no sharing that goes on over here.
2: Okay, okay.
4: Do you follow me?
2: I do. I'm just saying, you know.
4: What are you saying? Meet me right now. Meet me right now. I'm about to come up here where you at right now. Where you at?
2: I'm at the job where Ronnie at. I call her Ronnie. I'm at the job where Ronnie at.
4: What?
2: I call her Ronnie. I call Veronica Ronnie. I mean, that's my little nickname, too.
4: All right, up there.
2: Well, hold on. Ronnie.
4: Hold on.
2: She right here.
4: She's right where?
2: She's right here. Right here.
4: Put her on the phone.
2: Okay, cool, man. Here, cool. But can I tell you what she's saying?
4: I don't want to hear what she said. I want her on the phone right now.
2: Okay, but can I tell you what she's telling me to tell you?
4: She ain't telling you to tell me a thing. Because the only thing that you're going to be getting is my foot up your
2: Okay, but Ronnie want me to tell you this, man. Just listen to me, Terrence. She wants me to tell you that this is Nephew Tommy from the Steve Harvey Morning Show. You just got pranked by your wife, Veronica.
4: You know what? I don't play this. I'm going to all y'all up here, man. I'm going to all y'all up. I'm going to give you an old school whooping. Y'all ain't even right for this.
2: Hey, let me ask you this, man. What is the baddest, and I mean the baddest, radio show in the land?
4: You already know.
2: That's it. I'll be back in an hour.
1: Yeah, it needs to be it. All right, thank you. Coming up next, Ask the Ready to Love Officer, the Riddle-O, and Junior right after this.
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1: Coming up at the top of the hour, comedian Earthquake is joining us. He's family around here, and it's been a minute since we've talked to him. He and Junior, of course, have a big show in D.C. this weekend.
2: Yes, we do.
1: So he's going to be here to tell us all about that. We'll see what else he's been up to as well. Quake is joining us at the top of the hour. But right now, it is time to ask the Riddle-O, that is a Ready to Love officer, and Junior. Ready, guys?
2: I'm ready.
1: All right, guys, this is from Michelle in Towson. Michelle writes, my boyfriend allows his son's mom to come inside to pick up and drop off their son, even though she hates me. He'd rather make me uncomfortable than to tell her that she can't come inside. Why isn't he taking my feelings into consideration?
3: I'm with you on that. Some people got to stay at the driveway. Matter of fact, some people, we need to do this down there at the gas station. These little exchanges, gas station, driveway, out on the street. I'm with her. All that coming up in my space, you don't get to come up in my space. Driveway, street, gas station. One of those two. Or we meet down there in the parking lot at Starbucks, somewhere down there. But you ain't got to be coming down here. You ain't got to come up in my house, in my space. I'm with you on this.
2: No, I
3: don't like it. No. And I haven't done it in a long time, but I love parking lot exchanges for kids. Parking lot exchanges.
1: Chick-fil-A, just coming to get the kids.
3: Chick-fil-A, then you get them something to eat at the same time. All this coming to my house. We don't need all that. No.
1: What? Junior, what?
2: I would tell him. Apple's right. You need to tell him. Yeah. Y'all need some point where it's traffic. Well, y'all need to pick. Y'all need to do this exchange where it's traffic. Mm-hmm. Okay, where you do it at?
1: What do you think's going to happen if you go into the house? What do you think's going to happen?
3: It's not what's going to happen. You're in my space. You know, I don't need you in my space.
1: Yeah, Frank. But
2: I'm here.
1: She was in your space once before. That's how you got the kid. So.
3: And we don't want to ever be near that space again, ever.
2: That's how we got the kids. We was too close to each other the first time. That's why we got kids.
1: Sounds
2: it was already
1: absolutely.
2: Close. We're having it twice. Nah.
3: Shell absolutely. Station, pump 6. I'm right
2: look,
3: there.
2: You know, brain the fifth and main is good. Kids. I don't care.
1: fifth and main.
2: Yeah, right, you could be right out on the street and just hey, you ain't got to be out here in this house, though.
1: No. You guys are crazy, okay?
2: Yeah,
1: what is wrong with coming to the house, getting the son, and taking it? That's nothing.
3: Hey, Macy's.
1: It's not like
3: Cologne,
1: they're kissing.
3: Cologne section
2: Cologne,
3: at Macy's.
2: Cologne apart. Right there. That's a good place.
1: All right, we're moving on. Devin in Kansas City writes, no matter where I took my wife to eat, she had a problem with the food or the service. So we started ordering takeout to eat at home. Now she's complaining about not eating inside the restaurants anymore. How do I please this woman? How?
3: You don't. Welcome to being married. This is you know, some guys have this kind of problem. You just don't have this kind of problem. It is what it is, brother. Welcome.
1: What are you on this morning?
2: I'm on 25 years to life.
3: 25 years to life. That's what
4: that's
3: I'm
4: a life.
1: I do have friends that go to restaurants and just complain and complain and send food back. And no. Yeah, I don't like that. I stopped eating with them.
3: My wife don't do that, though.
1: She, I don't like that, know, yeah.
3: We go out and eat a lot, so she's pleasant. Yeah. She
1: and be nice about it if you're going to send, you know, if you're going to complain.
2: Yeah.
1: Be nice. Yeah,
4: is that why
1: food?
4: You don't go out to eat with me anymore? Because I was on my food hot and I sent it back. Is that it?
3: You've done that several times. We all know that.
4: Yes.
1: Yeah.
4: If you're,
1: yes,
4: I know my
1: flames are not coming off
4: hot.
1: Of your plate, yeah.
3: We really need to bring a microwave with us when calling though. Just put it at the table.
1: She likes fire, yeah.
4: Yes.
1: Fire.
4: I like my food really
1: hot. What do you think, Junior?
2: Nah, he just needs to order it to go and set up a table outside the restaurant. That's what he needs to do. Just put a table on the other side of that gate and just put it in that white container. Open that up. Now, we at the restaurant. We just right outside. But you can't complain.
4: I like that, too.
2: Just sit up outside the restaurant because ain't nothing going to please her. It don't matter.
1: Right.
2: Try something else.
1: All right, moving on to Ed in Norfolk. Ed writes, my wife and I made a few explicit videos back in college. I saw my own roommate recently, and he joked about the videos in front of my wife. She never knew that I shared the videos, so why can't she understand that I was young and stupid? And this is what I did back in the day. I mean,
3: God,
1: he was young and stupid back then.
3: What kind of friend you got, dog?
1: That would say that in front of your wife.

0: that up.
1: Yeah.
0: He ain't forgot what your wife looked like. That's been in his head all these years. You know what I'm saying? He ain't forgot.
1: Yeah, he couldn't hold it in at that moment when he saw her. Yeah. Yeah.
0: It don't take but one good video to let for you to realize you really ain't all that on video naked. I'm
1: well, apparently she was.
2: Excuse me. Yeah. You notice how?
3: One good video.
1: that's not what we're talking about.
0: Junior, it ain't 60 seconds. It ain't 60.
2: That's the length of your video.
3: He said it ain't.
0: Paula, I told y'all I'm 7 minutes. I keep telling y'all.
3: It's just 60.
0: This was a little sizzle reel. You know what I'm saying?
2: This was a story on Instagram.
1: Yes. Really?
2: 60 seconds.
1: So his wife is mad. What should he do? I mean, she doesn't get that he was young and stupid back in the day. So what should he do? How can he fix this?
3: Ain't no fixing.
0: You gotta come clean. You gotta come clean. This man has said this in front of your wife, so clearly he knows. So now you kind of embarrass your wife. So you're gonna be kissing up to her for a minute for this. That's not good, bro.
1: Ooh, kiss. Yeah.
2: That's it, sure.
3: The video still out there?
0: It's on VHS, Junior. Yeah.
3: Okay. So as long as that video exists, they got VCRs, they can still see it. So, you know, you're going to be in trouble for a long time, dog. This ain't nothing we can do.
1: Get your money up.
3: Yeah.
1: All right, last one, guys. This is from Tanja in Chicago. Tanja writes, I'm getting divorced, but we still live together. He stopped caring for my puppy after I filed for divorce. He won't feed her or take her out to potty, so the floors are usually a mess when I get home from work. Ew. Why is he taking it out on the puppy? Wow, what a mean guy.
0: He just come in and step over the sugar honey iced tea and go straight on to whatever room he's staying in. That's how he's doing.
1: Because she's divorcing him.
0: Listen, why you ain't got that thing on your door so this dog can go outside? Why your dog ain't potty trained where he can go outside and do what he got to do and come on back in there?
1: Why can't the husband take the dog out?
0: Because that ain't his dog and they ain't together no more. So when I'm divorcing you, I'm divorcing the dog too. And you know this.
1: Well, get out then. How about that?
3: The situation over here. I know that.
1: What?
3: No. If me and my wife get divorced, the dog go with me. I love my dog.
1: Yes, yeah,
3: he don't love his dog. Yeah.
1: Yeah.
0: That's not his dog.
3: With that dog under my arm. This dog coming with me.
1: Mm-hmm. Yeah. You're gonna get the dog. Yeah.
3: She can have the house, y'all, to give me the dog.
1: Stella loves you, Junior.
3: Yeah. Nah, he don't love his dog. This dog is family. This dog got insurance too. I thought the dog got insurance. Dog got to come with me. I'm paying for it.
2: Yeah.
1: Stella's cute. All right.
2: Oh, you take care of your fur baby.
3: Yeah, I sure do. This is my daughter. I have to.
1: All right. Thank you, Riddalo and Junior. Coming
3: I
1: up.
3: I feed
1: at
3: the dog
1: top
3: before I feed my wife sometimes.
1: Of the hour.
3: The baby got to eat.
1: We're going to laugh with problem. Earthquake right after this.
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8: This morning, expect delays as you make your way along Edwin C. Moses Boulevard between Cincinnati Street and 75. We do have reports of an accident. Expect slowdowns in the area. We're seeing light to moderate traffic flows westbound US 35 from 675 to Smithville Road. No major delays to report in that area. 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In the news, the Ohio State Highway Patrol has confirmed 20-year-old Pierre Damas Bell died after being struck by a tractor trailer on 70 Monday morning. Pierre's father says his son stopped his car on the freeway and purposefully walked into traffic. Two Dayton police officers are recovering from minor injuries after they were reportedly kicked by a suspect yesterday. DPD officials say the officers were trying to put the man in a cruiser after he was arrested over a domestic incident. In sports, the Reds outlasted the Padres 4-3 to even their series at Great American Ballpark. Heat advisory in effect until 8 o'clock Thursday. Sunshine hot today with highs in the mid-90s. Tonight, clear skies, muggy and warm with lows in the mid-70s. 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

0: right, let's get to it, y'all. Our special guest is a comedy legend and a family member. He is our crazy play cousin, and it's been almost a year since we talked to him. We're going to talk about this weekend. He got a big show in his hometown, Washington, D.C., and he's going to tell us all about it. Let's put it together. Put your hands together. This is a comedian's comedian, in case you didn't know that. He is the one, the only, the legend, still shaking it up. Put your hands together. Earthquake!
1: Quake in the building.
2: You know it. Nephew Tommy, boy, that eulogy was good, but you never do it because you're gone before I do. How y'all doing this morning?
1: Good.
0: I'm good, man. How good, you doing?
2: Man, I'm good. You know, it's early out here in Los Angeles. Man, I'm glad ain't nothing open because, you know, got to take a break. Christ is so high.
0: I know that's right.
1: Yeah.
0: I know that's
2: $90 right. For breakfast, Tommy. I told my wife, put them heavenly eggs down. Let's go and get the pot of eggs.
0: Get the pot of eggs.
1: Stupid.
2: Pot of eggs, man. Listen, you gotta dance out now. You gotta eat pot of eggs. You gotta go back to your roots.
1: Yeah.
0: Speaking of the wife, yeah. Man, how's the married life?
2: Perfect, man. I'm so glad she got me out the street, Tommy. I don't know what to do. Hot luck out here. She don't know what's on. Nothing to find out here. I feel sorry for people in their 40s and 50s still in the wilderness.
1: In the wilderness.
0: Just
3: wandering.
0: Looking
3: wandering.
2: Yeah, man, it was terrible, man. I'm so glad. But, you know, I got a boy, and people say, you worried about her? With somebody, I'm like, no, nobody else going to pick up this tab.
0: I know that's right.
1: Yeah.
0: Let's talk about it, man. You back this weekend. You in your hometown, Washington, D.C., MGM Grand at the National Harbor. This is where you grew up, South D.C. The show is Saturday night. That's got to be like a homecoming celebration, man. What is it like when you return home?
2: Man, they act like them tickets don't cost no money. I keep on telling them, listen, man, you got to buy a ticket. Supporting me is not getting on the comp list. I said, Mama, we can't do this no more now.
1: Not your mom. Not
2: I can't
1: mom.
2: Pay you. I can't look out for you and give you comp tickets now. Pick which one you want now. Gas $7 out here where I'm living at now. Come on now. I'm your son, not your husband. Look over there at that man. Look over there with that man. Gas knew how to break up with anybody. Gas is bringing people back together.
0: I know that.
1: Yes,
0: right.
1: Yep.
2: This ain't the time to be arguing with your woman over nothing. Whatever it is, just tell, okay, it's cool. We'll stay together till we get back to $3 a gallon.
0: You know what, Quake, man? It's probably about, I can count on one hand how many comedians are comedian. And you know you are in that number, man. How does it feel to know that all your fellow comedians, you're just they guy? When you hit the stage, we standing in the aisle. We done came around the front to catch a glimpse. We looking up. Any way we can get a glimpse to see Quake on stage, we gonna do it.
1: Just a fan, huh?
0: Yep.
4: Absolutely.
2: It's, to be honest with you, it's humbling, it's flattering, and you know, the best, I tell comedians all the time, the best way, in my definition of quote, made it, is when you get the admiration from your peers, and that's for me is it, you know what I mean? Because it lets them know, it lets you know that what you're doing is at the highest level, because you know, we scrutinize our own people, so you know you're going to scrutinize your fellow workers, so it's humbling to be honest with you.
0: There you go, bro. Well, you that guy, man. You are one of the ones, brother. When I'm on the show with you, I'm standing up like, I got to go see what Quake doing. I don't care what. We got to stop what we doing. Everybody get to the wings. We got to go see what Quake doing.
2: Well, thank you, Tommy. You be sharper than the tack, boy. That's where you change more outfits than a woman getting married. I'm telling you, boy. You are so...
1: Not the wedding and the reception.
2: Wedding, reception, honeymoon, Tommy Moore, yeah. Best dressed at the show.
0: So speaking of the show, tell me this weekend, who you got on the show? We know Junior's on the show with you. Who else is on the show?
2: I'm

0: TV show. I need this voice for the dog. You know, this cast out here. Man, I'm about to move out here, go in a little small town like Dave Chappelle, and just be white people's landlord. Yeah, I was just there up with them, boy. It was the nicest white people I've ever met in my life. They speak to me and everything.
1: I guess
0: this is how heaven gonna be. Because they speak to you and everything. They treat you so good. I said, well, I'm about to go buy me a poor white town and take it over.
2: Yeah, man, you have accomplished so much in your career, man. Is there anything else that Quake hasn't done that's a desire? What's on your list, Quake? What's on the bucket list, man?
0: Man, right now is what I'm working on with Bill Burr. Man, I really I want to have my own TV show, and we're getting that together. It's a process, and that's what I'm looking for. All my energy now is developing a hit TV show, man. And after that, man, I'm riding out in the sunset. You can tell I don't have my money because I'm still working. If I had this money like the rest of these people said they got, you wouldn't see me. I'd be 400 pounds with me and my wife on the beach and wouldn't care what I look like.
3: That's right.
1: Yeah.
0: I'm not working. We're talking about working. I work because I don't have enough money not to work.
3: Hey, Quake, hang on, okay?
0: Sure.
3: Hang on. All right, Earthquake is our very special guest this morning. Coming up 20 minutes after the hour, we'll have more with Quake right after this.
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10: This morning, expect delays as you make your way along Edwin C. Moses Boulevard between Cincinnati Street and 75. We do have reports of an accident. Expect slowdowns in the area. We're seeing light to moderate traffic flows westbound US 35 from 675 to Smithville Road. No major delays to report in that area. 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In the news, the Ohio State Highway Patrol has confirmed 20-year-old Pierre Damas Bell died after being struck by a tractor-trailer on 70 Monday morning. Pierre's father says his son stopped his car on the freeway and purposefully walked into traffic. Two Dayton police officers are recovering from minor injuries after they were reportedly kicked by a suspect yesterday. DPD officials say the officers were trying to put the man in a cruiser after he was arrested over a domestic incident. In sports, the Reds outlasted the Padres 4-3 to even their series at Great American Ballpark. Heat advisory in effect until 8 o'clock Thursday. Sunshine hot today with highs in the mid-90s. Tonight, clear skies, muggy and warm with lows in the mid-70s. 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
1: We are back with one of our number one family members, comedian, the one and only Earthquake. Quake, check it out. All right. I was proud of you, man. The Netflix comedy special, you shot it in Atlanta last year. It was outstanding. Do you plan on doing another Netflix special in the near future? What you got on tap, man?
2: Yeah, man, I'm going to do another special once my TV show hit the air, God's will. And then I'm going to do a tour right out there. I'm going to also write a book about my life and get it in, man, and take all these coins and run and hide in the hills because it's about to get cold out here.
0: Yeah.
1: Do this for me. For all the young brothers and sisters that's coming up in the comedy game, they trying to get to this level, trying to get a special. What are the steps, man? Maybe, that you can give them and let them know here's the route on trying to get to this level and get to that platform.
2: Well, I was taught by the best, that's Steve Harvey. And what I tell them anything is you have to rate your jokes. One is a joke that works anywhere. Two is 3/4 of the time. Number three joke is 50%. And four, it's a filler joke. You must get all ones. Once you have all your comedy, all your jokes is one. That means it'll work even at a funeral. Then you're ready to do a comedy special. The reason why is self-explanatory. Comedy supposed to be special, not a regular show that you do for everybody. It must be a special. That's why I call it comedy special. And always hit the stage. I mean, social media is good and everything, but there's no way you're going to be a great comedian without doing the work. The work is done when you hit the stage. And when you get big shows like I'm going to have this Saturday, that's the preparation from all the little shows making you ready for the big show. It's like a training camp for NFL. You can't go to the Super Bowl unless you have a regular season, a preseason, the rest of it. And love the genre.
1: Junior, tell them where y'all going to be this weekend. Let's go, man.
0: We're going to be at the MGM Grand in D.C. on the National Harbor Saturday night at the MGM Grand. Beautiful theater. We're going to be fly. It's going to be crazy. And I'm telling you right now, if you ain't seen Quake live, you are missing one of the greatest stand-ups I have ever witnessed. He's one of my favorites. I know that for sure.
2: Thank you, Junior boy. I swear you brought a tear to my eye. That boy was raised right. He was raised right.
3: Quake, we love you. You know, we love you. DC, your hometown is ready for you. Thank you for always just being there when we call. We appreciate you.
2: You know I love y'all too. If y'all need to follow me at The Real Earthquake. If you want free tickets, only stipulation as always, I'm all out of men tickets. I love y'all too. I'm out of men tickets, man. I don't give a damn, but nothing but advice, Tommy. Buy a ticket. So make sure y'all come through the show this time. I love y'all. Peace up. Tell Steve I love him too.
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0: right, so guys, the man known as a, quote, serial butt sniffer was arrested yet again. Yeah, this is real. We did not make this up. You can't make this stuff up. He's been arrested yet again for sniffing butts in public. Last Friday, he was taken to jail for allegedly targeting shoppers at a Marshall's and a grocery store in Glendale, California. Well, my girlfriend lives in Glendale. All right, employees
1: has
0: called.
1: She been sniffed?
0: She's girlfriend? Got a big old butt. I don't know.
1: Oh, he ain't seen that one yet.
0: I don't know. Employees called the police after they noticed the suspect bending down and sniffing several female customers from behind. Glendale Police Department reviewed surveillance videos and arrested the man on the spot. The serial butt sniffer initially went viral on TikTok back in 2023. So this has been going on for a minute. When a female
1: he
0: victim...
1: been sniffing long term, sure.
0: Yeah,
2: we
0: female
2: three
0: victim.
2: Years deep.
0: This is crazy.
1: A lot of butts in them 3 years.
0: Back in 2023, a victim filmed him bending down behind her at a Burbank Barnes & Noble bookstore and posted the video on TikTok. His butt-sniffing behavior has continued despite being in and out of jail for it. So he keeps doing it. What is happening?
1: Is he getting high off the butt? You know what I'm saying?
3: I don't know.
2: It's a fetish. He's a weirdo.
0: Yeah, he's just a crazy
1: What
0: man.
1: Would you ladies do if y'all turned around and somebody was sniffing y'all like that?
0: Oh, kick him, push him, hit him. Yeah.
3: Right now.
0: Yeah.
2: What are you doing?
0: Yeah. Whatever. Yelling.
1: Now, is he sniffing big butts or little butts?
3: Hey, they probably big butts, Tommy, and Carla and Shirley and mine gonna be some victims if they go to Glendale. That's what I found out.
0: Yeah. Way. Well, Tommy has a high butt, so there. Well, he wouldn't have to bend down
1: not
0: far.
1: To turn around and
0: he wouldn't have to bend down real far. All right, yeah.
1: We couldn't tell Barnes and Noble up if I turn around and you come at me.
2: We're gonna be on TikTok. We're gonna be viral.
3: Man.
0: Yeah, this is crazy. This really is. But he goes in jail for this. He gets out and he continues to do it.
1: That's the weirdest fetish I think I've ever heard.
3: Yeah.
2: Well, you know, he didn't kill nobody, so they're going to let him out of jail.
0: But he is harassing women, though.
2: That's true.
0: Uh-huh.
1: I bet you he ain't sniffing when he go in jail. I bet he ain't doing it.
3: Nose ain't working when you're in here.
0: Yeah, they don't even
1: when
0: know
1: when you
0: what
1: go in there, you
0: there
1: ain't
0: for.
1: Got to bend over to smell it. It's all in the air.
2: Oh, gosh. Oh, my gosh.
0: This
1: it stinks.
0: This is really weird, though. I mean, of all the fetishes you could have, why this one?
3: I don't know.
0: I mean, because people...
1: I don't know.
0: Yeah,
1: I don't
0: people even, have, I, you know, feet fetish, foot fetishes, all of that. They have that, you know.
3: Well,
1: how did the butt one even start, though?
3: I don't even know.
1: Yeah, did he drop something and all of a sudden he behind somebody said, this is nice. I got to keep doing this. This is really? Oh, my God. Nicki Minaj. I got to sniff that right there.
3: With a butt so big, he might not want to sniff that because she have trapped children when she sat down. I tell you probably don't want to go over there. Ain't Barbara have trapped children? Has anybody seen little Michael? He just stuck in there. Pull that boy out. She just sat down on another child. You got to stop doing this.
0: Yeah.
3: He don't want to get trapped in that one. That's not what he going to like. I'm telling you.
1: She got babies in there?
3: Yeah, she trapped children when she sat down.
0: But it's just, you know, when you're going out, just, you know, be aware of your surroundings, okay? Oh, please, you know, because this is crazy.
1: The butt sniffer?
0: Yeah.
1: There's only one, though, right? This is the only person doing it?
0: No.
2: Well, it could be some copycats out there.
1: The copycat butt sniffer?
2: That's a weirdo.
0: Yeah, it just is, you know, I mean... Of all the fetishes, you know, there are people who like to see pimples popped, you know, and all that kind of stuff. They like that. I mean, there's a whole show about it, Dr. Pimple Popper. But I'm just saying there's a bunch of crazy fetishes. This one, I just don't know about. This is too much. We got to go. Coming up next, it is the nephew and today's prank phone call. Right after this, Saved by the Bell.
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1: This caller left a message about her baby. Let's listen.
2: I ain't good.
3: Hey, Steve Harvey. My name is Marsana. I have a 2-year-old who can fully recite his ABCs, and he can count to 10. I don't know if that's impressive to you, but it's very impressive to me and almost everybody we run into. Everyone doesn't think that he's 2. Everyone thinks he's like 4 or 5. So I'm impressed with him, and I'm going to keep working at it. And hopefully we can count to 20 by the time we get back at you, or you get back at us. So thank you.
0: Well, that the baby? You know, listen, baby, I'm real happy. I'm real happy that you impressed with your baby and everything. I don't know your baby, and you know what? I ain't never heard your baby count. You know, but don't call here no more telling us that your baby can count to 10. Everybody baby can count to 10. Who baby can't count to 10? At 2, what? We don't know this here. Well, who care though? If your baby can count to 200, what is it gonna do for us? Stop calling here bragging about y'all's baby.
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1: Coming up at the top of the hour, it is my strawberry letter for today. And the subject is, maybe I don't want to know the truth. Okay, we'll find out what that's all about in just a few.
5: Man, that's good. I like that sometimes.
1: You don't want to know. All right.
5: Yeah.
1: I just want to be lied to. All right. Yeah. We'll get into it. Right now, it is time for the nephew and today's prank phone call. Nephew, what you got for us?
5: Well, Shirley, you already know football is about to start. Football has started for high school. Football is about to start for college. And next week, football starts for the pros. So this right here is tailgaters. This goes out to all the tailgaters out there getting ready for some football. Yes. Yes, yes. Tailgaters, this is for you. Cat dog, if you would.
6: Hello? Man, I'll speak to T-Rock.
7: Speaking. Who's this?
6: Is this T-Rock?
7: Yeah. Go ahead. What's up?
6: Hey, man, let me ask you something. All last year, y'all was tailgating here in the parking lot at the apartments. Are y'all doing that again this year?
7: Yeah, always. That's what we do.
6: Hey, man. Hey, listen, man. I just moved here about a year ago. Let me tell you something. All that noise and shit y'all be making down there, man. Y'all need to get y'all some money and buy some tickets and go to the game, man.
7: Hold on, man. First of all, I don't know who the f*** you are. My thing is, hey, we do what we do out here, man. We all get together. Brothers go to work, man. At the end of the week, we want to get together and throw a little barbecue, whatever. That's what we do. Let me call with that
6: okay.
7: dude. Oh, so man, who are you anyway?
6: Y'all making too much noise in the complex.
7: Who are you?
6: I live here in the apartments too, man. Y'all

0: Duke on, man. Nah, man, you done f***ed y'all. All that noise, man, disturbing people while they in their apartment. No, man, but like I say, look here, I'm putting it down like this. At the end of the week, man, brothers get together, put our money together, man, and we get together and we try to have a good time. If you want to come down and join us, man, you more than welcome. I'm trying to tell you, more than welcome, bro. Come down and grab a plate, man. But, man, please, don't try to mess my day up, though, Doc. Please don't, man. Please.
1: Hey, man, I'm trying. Y'all messing my day up with all that noise, man.
0: Come on, man, look. This is what we do. You want to join, you can join. If you ain't going to join, shut the hell up.
1: Hey, man.
0: Let me do what you're going to do, but let us do what we do. This is what we do on the weekend. This is how we leave our stress. Brothers trying to do something, get together, and have a good time. And you want to try to mess that up?
1: Hey, man. All I'm saying is, man, if y'all tailgating, won't y'all carry y'all down to the stadium, man, and watch play?
0: We can't go down there, man. We don't want to go down there. We want to get together where we are, right? This is what we do, man. This is what we do. Ain't nobody ever complained, not one time. Not one time. You're the first person ever complained. We've been doing this for 3 years. It's the first time we ever had a complaint. You don't drag your mother down here all
1: time. Why y'all don't buy y'all some tickets to the game, man?
0: For what?
1: Why don't y'all go to the game? Why the game have to be in my parking lot?
0: Well, I feel like this, man. We can't afford a ticket, man. So we do. We just get together. We do what we can. We put our money together. We get together. And that's what we do. Again, like I said earlier, man, you more than welcome to come down. You want to bring this old monkey down here? Go on, man. Go on with that, Doc. Go on with that, man.
1: Hey, man, let me tell you this right here, man. If y'all fire up that pit on Sunday, I'm coming down there and turning that over.
0: Don't turn what over? You don't turn what over?
1: I'm turning y'all fire that pit up, and I promise you, I'm going to turn that barbecue pit over.
0: And I promise you'll be standing at the top of the church. You will be standing at the top of the church. Soon as that meat hits the floor, you're going to hit the floor.
1: Hey, man.
0: You're going to hit the floor.
1: Don't fire that pit up Sunday. You hear me? Do not fire that pit.
0: I tell you, it's going to be. Matter of fact, I'm looking for the pit now. I'm looking for it now. It's going to be out there. It's going to be out there.
1: Okay.
0: Bring your monkey out.
1: I sat there and told you that you're disturbing people, and you're disturbing me more than anything, you know, and y'all
0: didn't. Yeah, I'm going to tell you.
1: Y'all did it all last year. Y'all tailgated right here in the apartments, man. That's crazy.
0: You know what? Dude, I would apologize to you, but let me say it like this here, man. You don't f*** y'all. I'm going to say you come down and get a plate. You come down and join us. You know, we just getting together just trying to make it a family down here. Just what you want to bring to me? Man, you don't f*** me out there. How's the f***? I'm on that other level now.
1: Okay.
0: I'm on that other level.
1: Okay.
0: Believe that.
1: I'm
0: on my meat.
1: I was on the other level midway through the season last year with all that noise, man.
0: Man, oh my God. Man, look, let me tell you something. My meat hit the floor, or somebody come by and disturb us when we do what we do, it's gonna go down. I'm gonna tell you like that. We ain't trying to have no problem. We don't get down like that. We just try to have a good time. That's all we do. We've been doing this for 3 years. We got the kids out here playing. We got the big screen out for everybody to watch the game. You know, I'm extending some love out to you to come out and have a play with them. But you going to talk about coming and knocking my meat over? As hard as I work, I promise you, if that meat touch the ground, you're going to touch the ground. Come on, man. Don't go there with that, man.
1: Hey,
0: don't do that.
1: Okay, look here, man. I'm telling you right now, dog. Soon as I smell that barbecue pit, soon as I smell them charcoal, I promise you, I'm turning that off. Y'all ain't doing that this year, man. Y'all ain't doing it this year.
0: Man, who are you, man? Who are you? Where you live, Doc? Where you live? Why don't you present yourself to me, man? Why don't you do that?
1: You know what, man? You can meet me out there at the leasing office.
0: Come on, I'm at the leasing. I will start walking right now to the leasing office right now so I see who the hell I'm talking to.
1: You
0: this is man. This is
1: okay, well, you need to see who's going to turn this pit over. Y'all ain't doing
0: okay,
1: this
0: yeah.
1: Shit, man.
0: I want to see that. I want to see that happen because soon as you touch my pit, before that meat hit the floor, you're going to hit the floor quicker than the meat will. I'm trying to have a good time, you know, black people trying to get together, man. Everybody coming drinking beer. Nobody saying nothing. But all of a sudden, get your monkey and we'll come out this. Okay, I tell you what. Bring your to the leasing office, and I promise you.
1: I'm finna head. You need to bring somebody with you. That's what you need to do.
0: Okay, I tell you what I'm going to bring with me. I got two people to bring with me. It's going to be me, myself, and I.
1: And I bet you this here. You won't put no meat on that grill come Sunday.
0: Okay.
1: You won't put no
0: all
1: meat
0: right.
1: on that grill.
0: Now you're ready to f*** me out. You going to meet me at the leasing office is on. I'm going to beat your
1: Okay, but do you know who you playing with?
0: No, I don't. And I promise you, when I find you, you don't know who you playing with.
1: Let me tell you who I am.
0: Yeah, tell me who you are. Who are you?
1: I am Nephew Tommy from the Steve Harvey Morning Show. You just got pranked by your boy Bobby.
0: I'm a kid. Oh man, yeah.
1: Hey, T-Rock, you and your boy Bobby, y'all.

0: Oh man, I'm
1: I'm sorry, man.
0: You was fired up, dog. You all right?
1: I'm sorry. It's hot out here anyway. We don't care. We can take it.
0: I hear you, man. Y'all tailgating Sunday, man.
1: That's what we do. Everybody pitch in, and we all get together, man. It's a family thing. Oh, my nephew, man. I'm sorry, man.
0: You good, man. You good. Let me ask you this. What's the baddest radio show in the land, man?
1: The Steve Harvey Morning Show, brother.
2: There it is. Tailgaters, baby.
3: Yeah. Nice.
2: Listen, my son got mad at me because I said I wanted to tailgate at his football game.
3: Uh-huh.
2: And he go to the Christian school. He said, "You cannot do that. You cannot come out here and tailgate." Like, nope, you're not going to be embarrassing me like that.
3: Yeah.
2: You're not going to do that.
3: Now you drinking and profanity at the Christian game.
2: Well, I'm just going to do wine and hot dogs. That's all. For the boy.
3: Mm.
2: All right. Roanoke, Virginia. The nephew is coming to town. Y'all already know September the 26th. Tickets are moving. I appreciate it. Y'all know I'm coming. Stupid is on the way. I'm taping it. I'm rolling the footage. Let's get it. Dress to impress. Be ye ready. September 26th, Saturday night. Berglund Performing Arts Theater. The nephew is coming to town. Tickets are on sale right now. You hear what I said? I said right now. Get your tickets because ignorance is on the way to Virginia. Yes, Lord. Y'all don't know what it's like to just move stupid around the country. Y'all don't know what that's like.
4: No idea.
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3: Okay.
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3: Okay.
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8: Good morning. Expect delays as you make your way along Diamond Mill Road at Old Dayton Road, an accident blocking. South Main Street at Rock Ridge Road, a crash blocking there. 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In the news, the Ohio State Highway Patrol has confirmed 20-year-old Pierre Damas Bell died after being struck by a tractor trailer on 70 Monday morning. Pierre's father says his son stopped his car on the freeway and purposefully walked into traffic. Two Dayton police officers are recovering from minor injuries after they were reportedly kicked by a suspect yesterday. DPD officials say the officers were trying to put the man in a cruiser after he was arrested over a domestic incident. The ex-boyfriend of Nicole Slusser is denying criminal charges related to the discovery of her body outside of his home. Shane Smith pleaded not guilty. Slusser had been reported missing when her remains were found in Smith's backyard. In sports, the Reds outlasted the Padres 4-3 to even their series at Great American Ballpark. Heat advisory in effect until 8 o'clock Thursday night. Sunshine today, hot with highs in the mid-90s. Tonight, mostly clear skies, muggy and warm with lows in the mid-70s. 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
1: It is time now for today's Strawberry Letter. 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We could be reading your letter live on the air, just like we're going to read this one right here, right now. And you never know. It could be yours.
2: It could be yours. Buckle up and hold on tight. We got it for you. Here it is. Strawberry Letter.
1: All right, nephew. Thank you. Subject, maybe I don't want to know the truth, okay? Dear Stephen Shirley, I've heard gossip about my husband and another woman. He denies the rumors, so I'm not sure what's up. Supposedly, he has a younger woman that lives in the area that he used to live in. We moved 30 minutes away from that area 2 years ago after we got married. My husband is always over there still because it's where he grew up. I've been told by a reliable source that his girlfriend had a son, and my husband is often seen picking the boy up from school. My source wanted me to put one of those tracking devices on my husband, but I feel

0: feel like whatever he does in the dark will come to light. My relatives have heard the same rumors, but instead of coming to me, they get together and gossip. My mama has no problems recapping everything she has heard. The other day, she asked if I'm thinking about leaving my husband yet. I told her absolutely not, and I told her to quit talking to our messy relatives. Maybe my husband is out there having fun with the side chick, or maybe they're hating on him because he is a prominent figure in our city and he's got money. Maybe that's why I love him and don't want to know if he's cheating or not. Look, we just got married. If he wanted this other woman, he would have married her instead of me. I'm tired of the pressure to pop up on my husband to confront this female. Maybe I don't want to know the truth. How do I tune out the noise and focus on my marriage? Okay, ma'am, you cannot really mean maybe he's out there having fun with his side chick. You can't mean that, really. So if that's the case, I think you're right. You really don't want to know the truth. You just got married 2 years ago. You don't want your life and your marriage to blow up so soon. You are not done processing. You still love him, and you don't want to feel the pain that this is going to cause. I know that's what it is. You're not ready for the truth. You can't handle the truth right now. You're in denial. You just want it to go away. Just blink and let this go away. You said you didn't want to know, but you didn't say you didn't care. And the most hurtful part of all of this is if that little boy he's picking up from school is his, because that's what it seems like here. This is a lot. I get it. But all you're doing is delaying the inevitable. Turning a blind eye or a deaf ear won't make this mess go away if it's true. If your husband isn't who he says he is, you're living a lie. You're living a lie, and you need to know the truth. You need to know what's going on in your marriage. Since you've asked him and he's denied it, I say find out for yourself why he's always in his own neighborhood and picking up this little boy. You got to find this. You got to find out what's going on here. Tommy.
1: Oh, Lord.
0: What?
1: Listen.
0: What? What's wrong?
1: The truth is overrated sometimes. You know what I mean? You don't have to.
0: That's
1: why are you seeking that? You are happy. You are now financially stable. He is giving you everything that you need. Why are you worried about all these people? Quit worrying about that. You got what you want. The truth is overrated. This side chick is not. What is that bothering you? Why is that worrying you so much? Why? You got the best. Listen, and he's been very respectful. He moved y'all away. Y'all don't even live over that way no more. So you ain't got to see that. You see what I'm saying? He's being respectful of what's going on. Now, somebody got to pick the boy up, okay? We can't just leave the boy in front of the school and ain't nobody picked him up. Somebody got to get the boy. So what? But why are you in that? Why are you worried about that? He's still getting home in the evening on time. So at the end of the day, this really has nothing to do with you. It doesn't.
0: What?
1: Carla, why are you looking funny? This has nothing to do with her. Her life is pleasant. He hasn't changed anything in her life. Nothing has been disrupted. And your mama is getting on my nerve. Why is she in this? This ain't got nothing to do with her. You see what I'm saying? The same way you're telling you want these people to stay out of your business.
0: Mm-hmm.
1: Well, you need to stay out of his business too. Okay, everybody needs to stay out of everybody's business. If we learn to compartmentalize, everything would be so much more easier.
0: Wow.
1: So much.
0: Wow.
1: You do your part with him. That's what y'all do. He pick up the boy. He have to pick up the boy. The boy got to get home. He over here with the side chick sometime. And everybody has their own time. Enjoy your time. That's all.
0: She's his wife crazy.
1: Oh, Lord. So now the man can't go back to where he grew up. He can't go over there and hang out because now everybody running their mouth. What is this about?
0: And
1: I don't
0: is
1: get
0: that
1: it.
0: His son? Is the little boy his son?
1: If it is, that's his business. Right? That's his business. If that's his son, what has got to do with her? What does it have to do with her?
2: That's her son.
1: We got to get this boy from school, get him to practice. He probably plays sports. We got to get this boy where he got to go. This ain't got nothing to do with you. We'll be home by 6. 6:30, I'll be home. And we

0: We do what we do. Why is this bothering you so much?
1: Wow.
0: You just said that's you are living response. Good. This man is a pillar in the community or whatever he is. He's a leader in the community. Mm-hmm. And if you're making good money, what more do you want? What more do you need? You got it going on.
2: All right.
0: You got it going on.
2: Part two.
0: I don't understand when people don't see the blessing. You don't see the blessing. It bothers me when you don't see.
2: Of our response to this strawberry letter is coming up at 23 minutes after the hour. We're going to hear from Junior. Today's strawberry letter subject, maybe I don't want to know the truth. Right after this.
1: Wow.
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11: 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Expect delays as you make your way along Diamond Mill Road at Old Dayton Road, an accident blocking. South Main Street at Rock Ridge Road, a crash blocking there. 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In the news, the Ohio State Highway Patrol has confirmed 20-year-old Pierre Damas Bell died after being struck by a tractor trailer on 70 Monday morning. Pierre's father says his son stopped his car on the freeway and purposefully walked into traffic. Two Dayton police officers are recovering from minor injuries after they were reportedly kicked by a suspect yesterday. DPD officials say the officers were trying to put the man in a cruiser after he was arrested over a domestic incident. The ex-boyfriend of Nicole Slusser is denying criminal charges related to the discovery of her body outside of his home. Shane Smith pleaded not guilty. Slusser had been reported missing when her remains were found in Smith's backyard. In sports, the Reds outlasted the Padres 4-3 to even their series at Great American Ballpark. Heat advisory in effect until 8 o'clock Thursday night. Sunshine today, hot with highs in the mid-90s. Tonight, mostly clear skies, muggy and warm with lows in the mid-70s. 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
1: All right, guys, we're going to recap today's Strawberry Letter. The subject is, maybe I don't want to know the truth. Well, it doesn't sound like you do. A young lady wrote this letter. She heard gossip about her husband and another woman. Her husband, of course, is denying these rumors, so she's not really sure what's up. She says, supposedly her husband has a younger woman that lives where he used to live, where he grew up and everything. They moved about 30 minutes away from that area when they got married 2 years ago. But her husband is always over there. He's always going back. And they're saying he has a girlfriend over there. A reliable source told him that she has a son and her husband is often seen picking up the son. So that's a red flag right there. Is this his son, not just the girlfriend's son? So the source wanted her to put a tracking device on her husband. She says no, she's not really into that. She feels like whatever's in the dark will come out. She'll find out eventually. Her relatives, her mom is telling her or asking her, when is she going to leave her husband, divorce her husband? And the woman who wrote the letter said she's absolutely not going to divorce him or leave him. And she said she told her to quit talking to the messy relatives. And she said, yeah, well, maybe my husband is out there having fun with a side chick. Or maybe they're hating on him because he's a prominent figure in the city and he's got money. So, you know, she's got all these things swirling around in her crazy head. She said, look, we just got married. She doesn't know if he's cheating or not. If he wanted this other woman, he would have married her instead of me. She's tired of the pressure that everybody's putting on her to track her husband or to go, you know, follow him or whatever the situation is. She says maybe she doesn't want to know the truth. No. And how does she tune out the noise and focus on her marriage? Junior?
2: You know, Shirley, I have seen this in my family. And this, I'm an expert in this field. I know exactly what.
1: Oh,
2: you
1: really?
2: Mean. Yes, this has happened before. Listen, what you don't have, you don't want to know the truth. Well, you need some elders in your family, a grandmama, some aunties, some cousins, because you got too much information. You know where the school at, and yeah. We ain't over there. So they all get in the car and they go over to the school every day till your husband stop picking this baby up. These some women you need to have in your life. You need a cousin who ain't got no job. You need a grandmama who don't mind telling people off. You need aunties. Everybody get in the car and we going over to the school. Cause once they see the boy, they know exactly what to say.
1: Oh yeah.
2: Let me tell you something. They know. I know the boy can be innocent, but not in this situation. They bringing the boy in and you. They gonna talk about you and the boy every day when they get over to this school. They gonna insult the boy, and the boy don't even know who these people is. It don't matter. Is that him? That's the boy? That him? Look like he held back.
1: There ain't. There
2: how
1: ain't
2: come
1: no
2: you
1: thing.
2: And the boy the same age? He look husky to me. They gonna insult this boy and you. Well, I know y'all in the same class because y'all both stupid. You need some women that's gonna go over there and get your husband back. Ain't nowhere in the world this man can keep picking his baby up and you know that's your husband over there. You want to face the truth. Your husband belongs to you, not her. That's your husband. So therefore, the baby, why he ain't got no bike?
1: How is this not bothering the wife, though? How is this not bothering?
2: You gotta pick him up every day. How come he can't walk home? Oh, he don't know where he live? Mm. Oh, so GPS don't work on his phone. You got to get off work, come up here, pick up every day?
1: Every day.
2: So I guess you'll be in the cafeteria having lunch too, huh?
1: Wow.
2: So y'all both on free lunch? You need some women that's gonna go over there and insult this boy.
1: And then, and so then when they do that, then what, Junior? So they what? So
2: he get tired of everybody looking at him because they keep showing up every day to insult him, picking this baby up. It's gonna have to stop.
1: Yeah,
2: they ain't going nowhere.
1: Yeah.
2: Ma'am, you got to leave. Hey, you just do the crossing guard. Don't come over here. You just cross the kids. Don't worry about what I'm doing. Cross the kids. Yeah, you just cross the kids. We got him. What's the baby name? Sierra? He look old. You just need some women who gonna go over there and insult this baby and you. Because you ain't gonna keep picking this boy up in front of your face like this. You don't want to. Well, the truth is we picking up a boy that ain't yours. That's the truth.
1: Well, I think it is his.
2: How come you and the baby got the same haircut?
1: Yeah, because it's his.
2: He's too young to have a Caesar.
1: What is a Caesar?
2: Yeah.
1: One of those close cuts.
2: Yeah. Just even all the way around.
1: I just got the mental picture.
2: Yeah, we can't keep talking. Where is real daddy at? Oh, I'm sorry. He crossing the street.
1: Yeah, this is really crazy.
2: Yeah.
1: And she needs to know the truth, though. I know she doesn't want to. She just got married.
2: Sure.
1: You know, it's hard to face and all of that. But she needs
2: ain't
1: to know
2: no man
1: the truth.
2: That helpful.
1: Mm-mm. She needs
2: that's
1: to know
2: his
1: what's
2: kid.
1: Going on. Yeah,
2: right.
1: It is his son.
2: Right.
1: It's most definitely his kid.
2: Yeah.
1: Yeah,
2: and they
1: she
2: know.
1: Needs to know that. And she's so that
2: why
1: makes
2: y'all
1: her stepmom.
2: Footed?
1: Yeah. Boy, you look just like your daddy. Yeah, she
3: happily married and gonna mess it up.
2: Yeah.
1: No. Well, what marriage? I mean, this
2: by
1: isn't a true marriage.
2: And
1: yeah.
2: Seeing this man pick this
1: all right, guys.
2: Every day.
1: Yeah. Leave your comments on today's Strawberry Letter on Instagram at Steve Harvey FM and check out the Strawberry Letter podcast on the free iHeartRadio app. Coming up next, it is Sports Talk with Junior right after this.
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1: It is time now for Junior and Sports Talk. Junior, what you got for us?
2: All right, so let me just tell you this. Now, you know, football's back. You know, we got, you know, college football has starting this weekend. And, you know, high school football time, you know, your son play high school football, is back.
3: Right.
2: You know, but Little League football's back too. And let's just talk to this, because we have to do this every year. We have to set these rules and boundaries for these parents at the Little League football game. We must say this every year. The first rule, and I don't know, Ty, you may have some rules, but this is the first rule. Let the coach do his job.
3: That's it. I agree with that one.
2: You can't be yelling at the coach on the stands because y'all team, let the coach coach. You not the coach. You just the parent. Let the coach do his job. Let the whole coaching staff do their job. It is not your job to coach from the stands. The second rule. Your child is not playing because your child ain't good. Get that through your head. Devontae not out there because Devontae can't play.
1: You in denial.
2: Devontae all on. We on offense. Devontae playing defense with the other team. Get over here, Devontae. We on this side. He don't know the play. That's why he not playing something. He must got something against my son. No, he don't.
3: He not good.
2: He just don't know the game. He ain't good. He don't play. He don't know. We got to tell him which end zone I was. Every time we got to point him in the right direction. How come we got to spend so much time with your child every practice? We got to coach him every practice.
3: Extra.
2: Yeah, it's 20-some other kids on this team. Well, we got to give all of our attention to Devontae because he's not good. Here's another thing, too. The coaches are asking me to tell y'all. Practice starts at 6. Don't pull up at 6:05, 6:15, 6:20. Practice starts at 6. Get your child to practice on time so Devontae can play.
3: 5:40,
2: be there, yes. So he can warm up with the rest of the team. He always running his fat behind out there last. He ain't come. We know who that is. And then here's another thing. Coaches don't want to hear. When y'all be talking on their back when I was playing. Well, we ain't back there no more. You ain't
4: back
2: playing.
4: Back in the day.
2: Back in the day when I was playing, we wouldn't call that play. Well, we calling it today. You not a coach. Back when we would never run that. You ain't just ain't your team. If you wanted to, when we signing up coaches, sign up and put the time in.
3: Get in the stands and shut up.
2: Shut up and enjoy the kids. They ain't going pro this week.
1: Right. All right, Junior, thank you. 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We'll talk about that right after this.
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1: This morning, expect delays as you make your way northbound 75 after State Route 73. An accident blocks your left two lanes. Southbound 75, the off-ramp to 3rd Street. An accident blocks that ramp. We have a crash blocking southbound 75 at Edwin C. Moses Boulevard. Your right lane blocked. Traffic slow from 3rd Street. South Main Street at Rock Ridge Road, an accident. Westbound US 35 at 75, an accident blocking there. Traffic is sponsored by Aleve. When traffic slows you down, pain can make the ride feel even longer with just one pill. Aleve provides up to 12 hours of pain relief so you can put pain in the rear view. Use as directed. In the news, two Dayton police officers recovering from minor injuries after they were reportedly kicked by a suspect yesterday. DPD officials say the officers were trying to put the man in a cruiser after he was arrested over a domestic incident. The ex-boyfriend of Nicole Slusser is denying criminal charges related to the discovery of her body outside of his home. Shane Smith pleaded not guilty. Slusser had been reported missing when her remains were found in Smith's backyard. 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In sports, the Reds outlasted the Padres 4-3 to even their series at Great American Ballpark. Heat advisory in effect until 8 o'clock Thursday. Sunshine today, hot with highs in the mid-90s. Tonight, clear skies, muggy and warm, lows in the mid-70s. 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

0: He's tall, so his weight is not as noticeable. I have a belly and thick thighs, but I've lost about 8 pounds so far. We were intimate for the first time in years, and I tried to start out on top, and he laughed and said, "Oh no, you can't get up there." It ruined my mood. Yeah. Oh no.
1: He said that
0: to her. Oh no, you can't get up there.
1: That, man. You're supposed to take it.
0: Lorna says it ruined her mood because she immediately thought he was calling her fat. He swore that he wasn't. So what exactly was he trying to say then? That's what Lourdes wants to know.
1: I thought that's exactly what he was trying to say. I don't see anything else that he could have been trying to say.
0: Yeah, but he said he wasn't. He swore
1: he wasn't. You ain't finna get up there, is you? Wait a minute. Wait a minute.
2: What was you doing?
1: Take it slow.
2: You heard that frame cracking? Hey. Hey, what did you do?
1: Is that them slats? Is that slats?
2: Hey, wait, on the side. He said that?
1: Maybe you ain't lost the whole 8 pounds you think you lost.
0: Yeah, she says it ruined her whole mood and everything. But he swore that's not what he was doing, calling her fat.
2: That's mean.
0: Yeah.
2: Hey, right, I just
1: you
2: got
1: know what, Carla? I think he just spoke immediately and he didn't take a beat. He should have kind of just waited before he said something. He said it way too fast.
3: He did not filter his thoughts.
1: Yeah. He didn't filter nothing. Whoa, wait a minute. Hold on.
0: Alicia,
1: wait a minute.
2: I just got this bed. I just paid for it.
0: All right, we have time for another one, guys. This is from Norris in Glendale. Now, Norris says, I've wined, dined, and spent money on a female for 3 months, only to find out that she's celibate. I planned a trip for us, hoping to get to third base. She asked me to get a room with 2 beds because she didn't want to lead me on. She said she hasn't had sex in 4 years and she's waiting for marriage. I like her a lot, so I can have sex with someone on the side while I'm getting to know her better, but I'm definitely canceling that trip. How should I tell her? Wow.
1: Where were they going, Shirley? What trip? Did they say where they was going?
0: They didn't say.
1: Tell her you're allergic to the ocean and you just can't. You're not going to be able to go on this trip. It's just, I start breaking out when I get close to salt water. I ain't going to be able to go. We got to figure out how we can reschedule something. You got to reschedule it because you want to be in there. Maybe y'all need 2 different rooms if y'all go somewhere.
0: And well, she said 2 different beds.
1: No, I need to get you another room. What you can't do is be in here with me.
0: Because she didn't want to lead him on. Yeah. But, I mean, maybe he can't afford 2 different rooms.
1: I need all my wine and dinner money back. I sure need all that.
3: Terrible.
0: It's just been 3 months. She wants to get to know him.
2: This is an Uncle Steve question. Where's Uncle Steve when you need him?
1: Saving.
2: What would Uncle Steve say, Tommy, if he was in? What would Uncle Steve say?
1: After 90 days, we going to have to talk about something. Hello.
0: He got his voice down.
1: 3 months?
0: He's wined her. He's dined her. For 3 months, he spent money on her. I mean, you know, and only to find out that she's celibate. But, you know, you bring up a good point. Why didn't they discuss this during the 3 months?
1: We should have had this conversation.
0: Yeah.
1: That conversation should have been had the first couple of dates. We should have been talking about that.
0: He's out there planning a trip, and he didn't even know.
2: I'm not mad that he canceled the trip, because she got to look at this trip. She would just look at the brochure. This is what you could have been. Look how nice that water is. Look at that.
0: You sure
2: that's
0: you
2: why
0: don't want to go?
2: Beaches too.
0: Sure you don't want to go?
1: I'm not going on a non-naked trip. I'm just not going to do it.
2: Because you ain't going. You ain't sleeping with me. I pay for this trip. You're going to have to.
0: That's terrible,
1: what you doing
0: guys.
1: With these pajamas on? That's all buttoned up to the neck. What is this here? What is
0: coming
1: doing?
0: Up, guys.
2: That's a waterfall. That's called a waterfall. You could have seen it.
0: At 20 minutes after, we'll have more of this ignorant show right after this.
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0: guys.
1: Come on.
2: DoorDash food order was dropped off at his door by a naked delivery driver.
1: He naked?
2: The homeowner. Yeah, the homeowner said he checked his Ring doorbell camera after getting a delivery notification and saw the DoorDash driver drop off his food at the door completely naked.
3: What's the problem?
1: Okay, slow down, Shirley. Hang on a second. What? He had to go to a restaurant to pick up the food. Okay. I know he ain't went in Wingstop and got them wings naked. Ain't no way.
2: Well, between the time he picked up the food and he delivered it, he was naked.
3: I don't see.
1: So he didn't stop at the house, clearly, evidently, at his house.
3: Or he took his clothes off in the car.
2: Yeah, like you've never done that before.
3: Yeah, Mr. News. Yeah. Show us your news.
2: as much as you like to be.
1: I don't want my food delivered nude.
2: Well, the homeowner said that he threw the food in the trash and he called DoorDash. He received a refund and DoorDash has permanently restricted the driver from delivering for DoorDash. So that's how that story ended. Yeah. Yeah. So the heat is bad in Houston, Tommy and Carla. The heat is bad.
1: It ain't that bad. You need to be naked delivering
2: my
1: lemon pepper flat wings. I know that.
2: All right, guys. More of the Steve Harvey Morning Show coming up at 33 minutes after. We'll play a round of Would You Rather right after this.
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1: Everybody you know that die does not move you. Let's just come to terms with that. You've all gotten that call, man. Steve, you sitting down? Yeah, man. Uncle Remus died. Yeah.
2: Right,
1: hey, man, y'all still having the barbecue Friday? Yeah, if everybody die, you ain't got to. It does not require my mourning.
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2: 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I don't want them little piranha teeth.
5: All right, Junior.
4: I'm going to go with the baby teeth. I need something to match my voice. Make this whole thing look. Just don't go with it. What it look like? Yes, it is.
5: Well, Lisa's teeth match his voice. You'll hear that a lot. Yeah.
4: They look like my age now. Come on.
5: All right. Would you rather never use ketchup ever again or never use hot sauce ever again? Which one?
2: Oh, I got to have the ketchup.
5: I knew you were going to say ketchup.
2: I can bypass that hot sauce.
6: Really?
2: I can't. I gotta
4: have
2: it.
4: I got to have hot sauce.
6: I'm saying. Hot sauce in my bag.
2: Fries, no ketchup? Come on, y'all.
5: Fries, no ketchup. I do it a lot.
4: Yeah, all the time.
5: Fries, yeah.
4: I mean, I had a baked potato. Wasn't no ketchup in it. I mean, I got it.
2: I gotta have a ketchup.
4: I got a whole hot sauce kit in my trunk.
5: It's the spice with the hot sauce.
4: You gotta have that.
5: Mm-hmm, that heat and that spice.
4: In your gumbo, on your chicken.
2: Well, they got a recall on jalapenos. I can't even use that right now.
5: Oh, you like jalapenos, but you don't like hot sauce? What is that?
2: No. I'm using that as a substitution since I can't use the hot sauce.
5: Okay.
6: So what you gonna put in your gumbo? So ketchup.
2: My gumbo.
4: Exactly.
6: What you gonna do? It's about to be cold outside. We eat gumbo. What you gonna put in there? Some ketchup.
5: We eat chili.
2: If you cook this gumbo right, it don't need no hot sauce, garlic. If you do it right.
6: No, you still have to. Add.
4: Oh, it's still going. If it can be done right, it still get hot sauce.
2: I'm not gonna have this gumbo fight with y'all. I'm not gonna do it. I'm not gonna have this gumbo fight with y'all. You do not need that hot sauce if that gumbo is right.
5: Black people
2: kill me when they get to talking about pepper sauce. Y'all kill me with that. Like, y'all got to have it on every single thing. And you don't.
4: I do. Okay, what you putting on your greens? You ain't putting no hot sauce on your greens at all?
2: Yeah, I put a little hot sauce on them.
6: You put some ketchup on that?
2: I put a little pepper sauce on the green. I do have a hot sauce on them green. Okay.
5: All right. Would you rather have a bikini wax or call your ex to say hello?
2: Mm-mm. Let's wax it up. Rip it.
6: What?
2: Yeah. Rip it.
4: I'm in here.
2: Rip it.
4: Judge me if you want to, but I got my leg up. I know that. I don't care what y'all say. Not calling her.
2: Is Tommy in the frog position?
4: Yes. We is getting it.
5: Rip it.
4: Yeah, what you say about me?
5: Wow. All right. Would you rather tell no lies for a full year or never leave your house for a full year?
2: We at the house.
4: We at the house.
5: Because you have to tell lies.
2: At the house and lying. Hello.
4: They ask me, are you at home? No.
5: I'm out here telling these lies.
2: Got 11 months to go.
5: All right. Thank you, guys. That's today's round of Would You Rather. Coming up next, it is our last break of the day, and we'll close out the show right after this.
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1: Here we are, guys. This show went fast, huh? Last break of the day.
2: Man.
1: We got to say thank you. Yeah. Thank you to our audience as well. Always. We love you so much for riding with us every single day. Steve Harvey Nation. Thank you. Also, thank you to Quake, Earthquake, who stopped by.
2: Yeah.
1: Quake
3: in the building.
1: Quake. This morning. Yeah.
0: Man, D.C., man, this Saturday. Shirley, mm-hmm. Carl, Tommy, man, we're going to be in D.C. at the MGM Grand on the National Harbor. Man, one of the most beautiful MGMs in the country.
4: That's pretty.
1: Oh, wow.
0: Man,
1: nice.
0: That fit is amazing. Y'all going to enjoy this. I'm excited.
4: What you going to wear, Junior?
0: Man, you know what, man? You know, it could be the last weekend. I was thinking about wearing all white, Tommy, because it's the last weekend I can wear it. And I got a nice white suit in there, fresh white too. You know, it's like Frankie Beverly white.
4: You can wear that white this weekend and in November.
1: Quit
4: you can't wear your white. Wear your white.
0: Do you?
4: Do you?
1: Mm-hmm.
4: Good luck, man. Y'all gonna have a good show this weekend. I know y'all gonna hit it out the home. Out the park.
1: Thanks again to Quake.
0: Mm-hmm. Nice.
4: Hey, you know what? I didn't tell y'all, but this month, September, is actually Thyroid Cancer Awareness Month.
1: Nice.
4: This is Thyroid Cancer Awareness Month. So I just want to salute those who have, gone through the journey and made it to the other side. And you guys are healthy. And even those that are going through

0: Now, this is Thyroid Awareness Month, so I take my hat off to all of my fellow thyroid, I don't even know what you call that, you know, people that have gone through, I don't want to say cancer,
1: survivors, I don't know what you call it. Fighting cancer. Yeah.
0: Definitely. The warriors. There you go.
2: Yeah.
0: And it's a fight. Don't give up. Stay in it. Stay strong. You can get through it. I am proof. Living witness that you can get through it, and it just feels so much better that I'm actually filming my show Don't Cancer Me Out in Roanoke in September, coming up on the 26th of this month, so I feel real good about it, and it's gonna be good. So
2: Yeah, man,
0: big ups to everyone, matter of fact, everybody that's going through a cancer bout, man. Yeah. I'm praying for you. I understand. I just want you to know, keep fighting. Don't give up. Keep believing that you can get through it,
3: because
0: it is possible. I am living witness that it is possible. Because when I was going through, I was just day to day. I had no earthly idea. Cry one day, laugh the next day. Just keep going. Keep fighting.
1: Mm-hmm. Mm-hmm. Yeah. Cancer is an emotional disease as well.
0: Oh.
1: So,
3: yep.
1: You know, you got to keep that hope. And, you know, you hear early detection is the key. And I hear that about a lot of cancers.
3: Yeah.
0: Right. Right.
1: Early
0: yeah.
1: detection yeah. is the key. Mm-hmm. And
3: Put
1: I'm assuming that's
3: out.
1: The same with thyroid cancer, too. So mm-hmm. you bringing this up, Tommy, in the month right. of September for awareness. Y'all, we got to get ourselves checked out.
3: Yes.
1: To the doctor, health screenings, family history,
3: all of that. All of that yeah. makes the
2: and
3: difference.
2: You know what else, Tommy? You know what else it is too, Tommy?
0: What's
2: September
0: that?
2: Is Sickle Cell Awareness Month.
1: Yes. Yes.
3: Wow.
0: So
2: don't
0: there you
2: we
0: go.
2: The same
1: yes, Junior.
2: Mm-hmm. I mean, man, it is so important. I want to encourage everybody to do the same thing. You know, do get tested. Find out if you have the trait or not. Because your partner, when you get ready to have a baby, this is going to be one of the most shocking things you find out, that your child has sickle cell. So go get tested. Find out if you have the trait. Mm-hmm. And that can help us so far down the line. If we know where you are, you can still have a life, even if your baby does have sickle cell disease, but you're going to plan for it.
3: Yeah.
2: And that's different than being dropped on you and you just find out. So, but yeah, we're going to celebrate this whole month. All the sickle cell warriors, shout out to you. I'll be doing a lot this month. I am gone every weekend this month of September. I mean, I'm going to Rocky Mount, North Carolina. I'll be at a sickle cell walk on the 12th. On the 18th, I'll be down in Mobile, Alabama. The 22nd, I'll be in Memphis. On the 26th, I'll be in Dallas. And that's my whole sickle cell awareness month. Every weekend, I'm going out here to help somebody. So it's a lot of time we got to do, man. I'm glad you, matter of fact, I'm glad you even acknowledged the fact that you want to acknowledge other people that's going through it, man, because that's part of it.
0: Oh, you got
2: they
0: you.
2: Look up to you,
0: you
2: man.
0: Got you. But
2: they
0: you know what? Do. For our community, we try to avoid going to get checked up. You know what
3: yeah.
0: I mean? We avoid going in and getting checked out.
1: Because we don't
0: go
1: want
0: get
1: to
0: yourself
1: know
0: checked.
3: The bad news.
1: We don't want
0: you
1: to
0: get
1: that
0: go.
1: Bad
0: Get
1: news.
0: Ready for it. I mean, it's better to know than to not know, I can assure
3: yes.
0: you.
3: Yeah. Mm-hmm.
0: Now, don't
3: yeah.
0: get me wrong. It's devastating to get the phone call and you hear it and you're like, oh my God.
3: Mm-hmm.
0: But as soon as you get enough, once you get through that shock, then I went into warrior mode. Okay.
3: Yeah, it
0: I'm
3: takes some of the stress
0: end.
3: Off.
0: I don't care.
3: You.
0: I'm fighting. I'm fighting all the way. Let's go.
3: Mm-hmm.
1: Yeah.
3: Yeah.
1: And
3: yep, you
1: your
3: did.
1: Treatment options and getting your attitude in the right place. And then, you know, you may look at you're changing your lifestyle, your diet, your nutrition.
0: I changed a lot.
1: Yeah. Yeah, you can change that. So, Junior, you were talking about Sickle Cell Awareness Month, and Tommy, you talked about Thyroid Cancer Awareness Month of September. So as we end September, at the end of the month, September 26th, I will be in Detroit kicking off Sister Struck for Breast Cancer Awareness Month. So the awareness
0: right.
1: continues.
2: It keeps
1: the Steve Harvey Morning Show, we all about community and saving
0: I'm rolling,
1: lives.
0: Rolling, baby.
2: It keeps
3: giving
2: going.
3: Back.
1: Yeah, that's exactly what we're doing. So
0: you know what? What the hardest thing, Carla, was is to write jokes about what I went through.
1: Yeah. Yeah,
0: I bet. You know
3: but I like the angle you took, though, because, you know, we were all wondering, how are you going to make this funny? What are you going to do to how are you going to do this? And you did it, though, Tommy. Your angle, the way you took it on stage, no one was expecting the angle you took. And it was really, really funny. If you haven't had a chance to see a show, please see a show because it's really funny. And it comes from left field. You'll never know what he's going to say about it.
1: And you got on your wife's nerves, your caretaker. I know a lot of caretakers.
0: Everybody. Oh, my God. Oh, my God. I got to praise God for my village. Thank you. Thank you. Thank you. All right. We got to go. In the words of my uncle, talk to God. He would love to hear from you. Until tomorrow, y'all be in peace.
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Throwback from TLC. Theo, working on your hump day Wednesday. Good morning, gorgeous. Here's the latest from October in London, entitled Silent Treatment. Welcome again to your hump day Wednesday. Stay cool out there. 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

0: Dayton's RB leader, 92.1, ladies and Johnny Gill, a dance, a kiss. Theo, hold it down on your hump day Wednesday. Gotta say good morning, gorgeous, to Desiree. She's in town from the ATL. 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
1: I like that, y'all. 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
2: A couple of hot days ahead. Today going to be sunny with a high near 95. Tonight mostly clear, low around 76 degrees. And tomorrow for your Thursday, sunny skies with a high near 95. I'm Adam Zellick for 92.1 WROU.
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0: 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Here's to you and yours. I hope you take us along for the ride if you're headed out for lunch. Don't forget, it's hot. Stay cool out there. The Flashback Funk Fest comes together September 26th. That's a Saturday now at the Rose Center in the Heights. 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The show will start on time at 7:30. 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One more details about the Flashback Funk Fest. 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

0: early in the morning, 6 a.m. to 10. This is Dave Hollister, Voodoo Magic. 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

0: 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Big backs out there. Got me locked in. Appreciate it, bro. Coming up, more continuous R&B music like this for Lisa, Lisa, and Cold Jam.
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0: 92.1 is WROU at home of the Steve Harvey Morning Show from Kalani and Fooled. Theo, working with you on your 1 o'clock hump day Wednesday with so much more. Continuous Harvey music. Give me a text if you're working outside. 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Address it to Theo. Appreciate it. Coming up, matter of fact, just around the way, latest from Beyonce, a throwback from Outkast, only 92.1.
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2: A couple of hot days ahead. Today going to be sunny with a high near 95. Tonight mostly clear, low around 76 degrees. And tomorrow for your Thursday, sunny skies with a high near 95. I'm Adam Zellick for 92.1 WROU.
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5: 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He's everywhere. Now he's sponsoring stuff. You seen it coming down.

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0: 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Theo, working my way towards your 3 o'clock hour. We got to get through the 2 o'clock hour first. Stay cool out there. Super hot. 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

0: 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The latest from Johnny Gill, A Dance, A Kiss. 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
3: 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I turned on the TV. 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Now he's sponsoring stuff. 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We get it.

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Theo, working my way toward the 3 o'clock hour. Before we get there, though, I've got to jam. 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

0: 102.1 WRU. Good afternoon, everybody. If you're on the outside, of course, it's super hot. Stay cool out there. That was T.I. Let him know. It's going to round it out for me on your hump day Wednesday. I'm going to go down to Riverscape, get on one of those swings and try to catch a breeze because it's hot. It's really hot. Maybe even one of my favorite cold beverages as well. Coming up, moments away from Faith Daniels with your birthday shout-outs, your Hollywood gossip, and as always, the best-sounding R&B music available from the request line, a throwback from The Vert and Janet, only 92.1.
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0: 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And, of course, when you get in the car, make us the number one preset. Coming up, I got your birthday shout-outs on the way, and I'm giving you the details about Smoke, Sizzle, and Sounds that's coming to Trotwood September the 12th. It's a lot going on, and you better believe I got my finger on the pulse, and I'm giving you the details that you need to be there right along with us. Music on the way from Beyonce, Case, and October London. 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
2: Our forecast, the heat advisory until 8 p.m. Friday. We'll see clear sky, 76 tonight. Thursday, sunny and 95. And Friday, chance of storms and 92. I'm Rick Schrempf for 92.1 WROU.
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5: You know who I can't stand? I can't stand Top Dog. Every time I turn on the radio, I hear him. Now he's on TV. I turned on the TV. I seen a commercial on my TV. He got billboards up everywhere. 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He on the sides of buses. He's everywhere. Now he's sponsoring stuff. 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We get it.

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0: 92.1 Fantasia said, when I see you. Well, I want to see you at Smoke, Sizzle, and Sounds. September the 12th out at our favorite place. It is Trotwood. And when you get to the park, you are going to be able to smell the beautiful barbecue by all of the participants. And when I tell you there's barbecue, there's vendors, there's entertainment, there's fun. And where are you? It's going to be at Madison Park, 301 South Broadway in Trotwood, and noon until 7. You have got to be there. Not only is it great food, it's a great way to wrap up the summer. And we are going to crown somebody the king or queen of barbecue right here in this good city. So if you want to check it out, make sure you just get there. I'm telling you, come hungry. The food is always amazing. The crowd is incredible. And it's in Trotwood where everybody feels like family. Just around the corner, I got your birthday shout outs on the way. You can get them in now, 937-741-4921, and I'll take care of it.
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0: 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Injured? 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
1: You know, it was about 3 o'clock when I looked at the time. 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
1: 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If you're in Clark headed 70 westbound, look for an accident blocking the left lane after 68. In Trotwood on Olive Road, you'll find a crash causing some delays just south of Shiloh Springs Road. In Dayton, eastbound Needmore Road, look for construction in the right lane at I-75 and more long-term construction both north and southbound I-75 between Needmore Road and Webster Street.
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5: 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Every time I turn on the radio, I hear him. Now he's on TV. I turned on the TV. I seen a commercial on my TV. He got billboards up everywhere. You can't get away from him. He on the sides of buses. He's everywhere. Now he's sponsoring stuff. You seen it coming down the timeline. Can't get away from him. We get it. Then the guy on the radio. I really hate him. His voice is irritating. It drives me crazy. I've been driving. I've been trying to snatch the radio out the car when he come on. He irritates me. Then my kids. He got my kids in it. My kids walking around talking about they gonna bite me. Then my dog looking at him funny like, I'm ready to get rid of you too. Get away from me. Please deliver this message to Top Dog. Tell him whatever point you was trying to prove, you proved it. If you get into an accident, that's who you call.
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9: Our forecast, a heat advisory until 8 p.m. Friday. We'll see clear sky, 76 tonight. Thursday, sunny at 95. And Friday, chance of storms at 92. I'm Rick Shrimp for 92.1 WROU.
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0: getting you through the workday, and of course, giving you your birthday shout out. Happy birthday, Lori Kay. Happy birthday, Gloria Duke, Doug Dixon, Gina Eaton, and happy birthday, Deborah Rogers, Lisa Rowell, and happy birthday, Andy Shorier. We call him Andy Panda. And happy birthday to one of my in-house besties, Ryan Drake from Hot 102.9. It's his birthday today, and I swear he doesn't look a day over 27. I'm not sure how he does that. That must be good vitamins, good genes, or something. Well, I tell you what, you want to get to that flashback funk fest. That is Can Function. That's the original Lakeside. That's the Ohio Players and Morris Day and the Time. Coming up September the 26th. Stay with me. I got the details just around the corner, and I know you want them because I know you want those tickets. How? You've been in my Facebook inbox. You've been texting people who you think know me. I got your chance to win. Stay with me. Jaheim's on the way. Rick James and Soul for Real.
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3: 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If you're in Clark headed 70 westbound, look for an accident blocking the left lane after 68. In Trotwood on Olive Road, you'll find a crash causing some delays just south of Shiloh Springs Road. In Dayton, eastbound Needmore Road, look for construction in the right lane at I-75 and more long-term construction both north and southbound I-75 between Needmore Road and Webster Street.
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2: Our forecast, the heat advisory until 8 p.m. Friday. We'll see clear sky 76 tonight. Thursday, sunny at 95. And Friday, chance of storms at 92. I'm Rick Schrempf for 92.1 WROU.
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0: We are on the countdown to Labor Day weekend. Now, it's Wednesday, but you know mentally it's already Thursday, and you know if it's going to be a long weekend, you've already mentally checked out by noon on Thursday, so you might as well go on and check out now and log on to Ticketmaster.com. That's where you can get your tickets for the Flashback Funk Fest, Saturday, September the 26th, Rose Music Center at the Hyatt. Morris Day and the Time, the Ohio Players, the original Lakeside, and Can Function. Why would you wait? I know, you're trying to wait for me to give you tickets. I know. But I'm going to tell you, get your bestie and get your tickets now. And I'll circle back with your chance to win those tickets. But I'm going to tell you when you can win them on the website, 921WRLU.com. Click on the Blake Maislin contest page, and everything you can win is right there. We hook you up, and it's always right in that place. Stay with me. African American Wellness Walk is on the way, and I'm going to tell you how you and your friends and family can connect to walk with us. You're walking, right? You got some good comfortable shoes? Well planned. I'm giving you the details coming up.
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2: 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In Miami Township, you're going to find an accident causing things to slow down on Springboro Pike at Landing Way. In Huber Heights, if you're on Old Troy Pike, expect delays due to a crash at Chambersburg Road. In Dayton, North Kiawe Street, look for another accident at Chapel Street. And if you're on Dryden Road in Moraine, we have reports of an accident just south of East River Road.
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18: Our forecast, the heat advisory until 8 p.m. Friday. We'll see clear skies, 76 tonight. Thursday, sunny at 95. And Friday, chance of storms at 92. I'm Rick Schrempf for 92.1 WROU.
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0: 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You can stop in, and especially when you're in Buffalo Wild Wings, you can get them there too. 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Stay with me. 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
3: 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In Miami Township, you're going to find an accident causing things to slow down on Springboro Pike at Landing Way. In Huber Heights, if you're on Old Troy Pike, expect delays due to a crash at Chambersburg Road. In Dayton, North Kiawe Street, look for another accident at Chapel Street. And if you're on Dryden Road in Moraine, we have reports of an accident just south of East River Road.
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0: Jill Scott. That's new music from her. It's called Don't Play. Well, I'm going to tell you what. Some people don't play about their money and their time. You remember I told you she announced all those dates and none of them were closer than Detroit. And so many of us and friends were on the way to Detroit when she announced her cancellation. And when I say people were hotter than fish grease, oh my goodness. Now, just imagine there was a lady there from way out in the Midwest who had driven 10 hours to get there to see that concert, and she came in the night before. But I think those text messages ought to go out a little bit sooner. Soon as you get a tickle in your throat when you say send a text, send it right away. Can you imagine booking a hotel fee, renting a car, getting your hair done, nails done, everything did, and get just outside of Dayton and they text you and tell you it's over? It's not going to happen. Or watch this, just outside Detroit. Oh, wow. Well, I tell you what, they are making those dates good. Just around the corner, I've got your motivational moment. Stay with me.
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2: Our forecast, a heat advisory until 8 p.m. Friday. We'll see clear sky, 76 tonight. Thursday, sunny at 95. And Friday, chance of storms at 92. I'm Rick Shrimp for 92.1 WROU.
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0: I'm Faith Daniels. Thank you so much for trusting me with it. And I don't take that lightly. Thank you so much for making us the number one preset in your car. Everywhere you go, it's a blessing to be able to hang out with you every single day. And Anthony Hamilton, Can't Let Go. Well, that sweeps us right into the motivational moment for today. Can't let go? Yes, you can. Yes, you can. You just got to open your hand. Come on, you can do it. And just remember, your labor is not in vain. You will get results if you just keep working on you. Keep healing. Keep challenging yourself to go higher and get better at just loving you and taking care of you. Now, the labor should be a labor of love and letting go of things that don't serve you and that don't support you, loving you. You gotta let them go. And just remember, sometimes it's gonna come with tears. Sometimes it is, but soon, very soon, those same tears will change to tears of joy and thanksgiving. Just stay on the top shelf. Yeah, the top shelf of life, where only those that deserve you can reach you. Just around the corner, it's The Quiet Storm, right here on 92.1 WROU.
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6: You know who I can't stand? 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I seen a commercial on my TV. 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You can't get away from him. He on the sides of buses. He's everywhere. Now he's sponsoring stuff. You seen it coming down the timeline. Can't get away from him. We get it. Then the guy on the radio, I really hate him. His voice is irritating. It drives me crazy. I've been driving. I've been trying to snatch the radio out the car when he come on. He irritates me. Then my kids. He got my kids in it. My kids walking around talking about they gonna bite me. Then my dog looking at him funny like, I'm ready to get rid of you too. 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Please deliver this message to Top Dog. 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